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1: Something about you. Well, I'm looking at you, whatever. Keep looking at me. You're scared now, right? 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It's just a

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1: And now we transition into a perfect fall weekend. Friday morning, we start off with temperatures in the 40s and 50s. We climb into the 70s, and that's going to be the story all weekend long. 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That's your latest forecast. I'm meteorologist Mike Witcher from the East Tennessee Weather Center. And remember to always get the latest forecast weather updates with the East Tennessee Weather app. Bring it
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1: And now we transition into a perfect fall weekend. Friday morning, we start off with temperatures in the 40s and 50s. We climb into the 70s, and that's going to be the story all weekend long. 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That's your latest forecast. I'm meteorologist Mike Witcher from the East Tennessee Weather Center. And remember to always get the latest forecast weather updates with the East Tennessee Weather app.
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When I walk on by, girls be looking like Debbie Fly. 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
1: And now we transition into a perfect fall weekend. Friday morning, we start off with temperatures in the 40s and 50s. We climb into the 70s, and that's going to be the story all weekend long. 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That's your latest forecast. I'm meteorologist Mike Witcher from the East Tennessee Weather Center. And remember to always get the latest forecast weather updates with the East Tennessee Weather app.
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1: And now we transition into a perfect fall weekend. Friday morning, we start off with temperatures in the 40s and 50s. We climb into the 70s, and that's going to be the story all weekend long. 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That's your latest forecast. I'm meteorologist Mike Witcher from the East Tennessee Weather Center. And remember to always get the latest forecast weather updates with the East Tennessee Weather App.
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1: And now we transition into a perfect fall weekend. Friday morning, we start off with temperatures in the 40s and 50s. We climb into the 70s, and that's going to be the story all weekend long. 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That's your latest forecast. I'm meteorologist Mike Witcher from the East Tennessee Weather Center. And remember to always get the latest forecast weather updates with the East Tennessee Weather app.
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1: And now we transition into a perfect fall weekend. Friday morning, we start off with temperatures in the 40s and 50s. We climb into the 70s, and that's going to be the story all weekend long. 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That's your latest forecast. I'm meteorologist Mike Witcher from the East Tennessee Weather Center. And remember to always get the latest forecast weather updates with the East Tennessee Weather app.
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1: And now we transition into a perfect fall weekend. Friday morning, we start off with temperatures in the 40s and 50s. We climb into the 70s, and that's going to be the story all weekend long. 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That's your latest forecast. I'm meteorologist Mike Witcher from the East Tennessee Weather Center. And remember to always get the latest forecast weather updates with the East Tennessee Weather app.
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Yeah, what do we have? 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
1: And now we transition into a perfect fall weekend. Friday morning, we start off with temperatures in the 40s and 50s. We climb into the 70s, and that's going to be the story all weekend long. 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That's your latest forecast. I'm meteorologist Mike Witcher from the East Tennessee Weather Center. And remember to always get the latest forecast weather updates with the East Tennessee Weather app.
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1: And now we transition into a perfect fall weekend. Friday morning, we start off with temperatures in the 40s and 50s. 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That's your latest forecast. I'm meteorologist Mike Witcher from the East Tennessee Weather Center. And remember to always get the latest forecast weather updates with the East Tennessee Weather app.

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1: ABC News, I'm Dave Packer. President Trump hosted Chinese President Xi Jinping to a lavish state dinner Thursday at the White House. They met privately earlier in the day for less than 2 hours, and Trump saying they forged a friendship. And
2: President Xi also publicly confirming what was announced in April, that China will send two giant pandas, a male named Ping Ping and a female named Fu Shuang, to Zoo Atlanta in the coming days, calling the bears an envoy of friendship between the United States and China.
1: ABC's Melissa Adan. ABC News has learned 8 sailors on board the USS Abraham Lincoln aircraft carrier group attempted to take their own lives during a grueling 10-month deployment tied to the war in Iran. The Navy says a number of suicide attempts is standard for a long deployment. The East Coast is bracing for a powerful nor'easter this weekend. The storm expected to lash communities from the Carolinas to New England. Heavy rain, wind, and flooding. This is ABC News.
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1: You have one instruction. 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It's coming up next. What is love?

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1: This is wild. This story has been all over the news this week.
2: A man is recovering after being clawed in the head by a mountain lion while sitting in a hot tub. Colorado Parks and Wildlife say the attack happened over the weekend at a rental home near Nathrop, a town in Chaffee County. The man sitting in the hot tub with his wife when he felt something grabbing his head, quickly realizing it was a mountain lion. He and his wife started to scream and splash water at the mountain lion until it finally went back into the woods.
3: Oh, man, you just think that you're out there having a nice romantic evening, right? You paid your money, you got this sweet pad out there on the mountain range, and then all of a sudden this terrible killing beast is on your head.
0: I know. Here's the good news. The couple is completely fine. The guy that was getting his head clawed, just some scratches, they're good. So here's what the experts say you should do if you're getting attacked by a mountain lion.
4: These two individuals did what's correct, is that you make yourself look larger. You can talk to the animal so they know that you are a human being. And then, of course, you remove yourself from the situation.
0: You just let the animal know. No, I'm a human. No.
3: Right.
0: No, I am a human being.
3: This is my hot tub.
0: This is my hot. You can't come in here.
3: This is my Airbnb for the weekend. Get out of here.
0: See my hands? Human.
3: Oh, man.
0: I don't know. Sometimes you rent these Airbnbs and you think everything is great and you're safe and you're living in your bubble because you paid your deposit, right, your high fee, and you're not. Crazy things happen at Airbnbs.
3: Well, it's supposed to be a vacation, of course. So I remember one time I went to a charity auction, right? And, you know, when you go to some of these auctions, they have these highbrow items. And, you know, you can, you know, make your venture, you know, put in your bid and whatnot. And if you do it, and it's usually for a great cause, too. So I remember that it was kind of like a I made it moment. I'm at this auction, and they had this beautiful cabin up in the woods, all the way up by the border with Canada. And I was like, you know what? I'm going to do this for myself and a couple of friends. I'm going to do this. And I put in a bid. And wouldn't you know, I ended up winning. So I went up there. And I mean, this place is gorgeous. You could see to the bottom of the lake all the way out to the middle. I don't know how deep it was, but it is like, you know, crystal clear blue water. Here's the thing. Woke up the next morning looking out at this beautiful view. There was a nudist camp across the other way from the lake.
0: Oh.
3: Yeah.
0: Oh.
3: And nudist camps are not like, you know, you see on television or an adult film or anything like that.
0: Oh, they all were attractive people?
3: Oh, my gosh. Oh. Everybody looked like Santa.
0: I'm shocked.
3: And it was relatively cold that week, too, so they were just pink.
0: Oh.
3: And blotchy, and yeah, it was not a sexy time.
0: Ironically, we did an Airbnb, too, that was available at another auction, and we got it, and it was in Brookline, Vermont, and we were like, great, ski weekend, perfect.
3: Yeah.
0: So we got it, and we went with five other couples. It was a huge house, and it was funny, because the morning after, the first night we were there, we all came down, we're in our jammies, and everybody was kind of quiet, and we're like, did you hear that last night? And everyone's like, you heard it, too? That place 100% haunted.
3: Oh.
0: All night, we would hear this in the attic. There was a downstairs inside pool in that house, right? None of us would go down there because all we would hear is footsteps and doors slamming down there. The second night, we woke up, we sent the guys downstairs, the door, front door, wide open. We ended a day early.
3: That is weird.
0: We're like, this place, straight haunted. We're getting out of here.
3: That is weird. Know? When the door's open and everybody's accounted for, that's pretty strange.
0: Right.
3: He almost would have welcomed the mountain lion.
0: I've never seen so many grown men afraid in their lives. They're like, babe, why don't you go? Like, no, you go. It's not Christmas, but it is the most wonderful time of the year at our house. Football is back.
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7: And now we transition into a perfect fall weekend. Friday morning, we start off with temperatures in the 40s and 50s. We climb into the 70s, and that's going to be the story all weekend long. 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That's your latest forecast. I'm meteorologist Mike Witcher from the East Tennessee Weather Center. And remember to always get the latest forecast weather updates with the East Tennessee Weather app.
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If you thought that your child, who technically is an adult, was making the biggest mistake of their life when it came to a relationship, would you say something? 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You're going to get the whole story, then you'll decide who's right. Couples Court is coming up next.

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0: All right, Gabby, you got to be happy to hear that, right?
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0: 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Jen and Guy. Jen, what's going on?
4: Our daughter Mel is turning one, and my husband and his mom thinks it's appropriate to throw a really big first birthday party with cake and balloons and bounce houses. And I just don't believe that we should spend $5,000 to rent a hall and do all of this for a birthday party for a kid that won't really even remember it. I know my husband comes from this big Mexican family, and he says that his mom's going to be heartbroken if we don't have this party. We haven't really had a vacation since our daughter was born, and she wants, you know, a party, but does it have to be this big when we could do a beach vacation instead? I don't know.
0: Guy, what's going on here?
5: Yeah, you only get one for his birthday. And her nana has been looking forward to this forever with her mija, right? And I'm not going to break her heart just because my wife thinks it's a waste of money. $5,000 is not going to ruin us. It's not going to ruin us. It's going to break my mama's heart if we don't.
6: Kinda.
5: Just because she won't remember it, it doesn't matter. We'll have pictures from it, you know.
0: So do you choose the big birthday party you don't want? Or do you choose a vacation and break your mother's heart?
6: I mean, it's true. You're talking about a first birthday party. It's never for the baby, obviously. The baby's probably going to be terrified for most of that part. However, it's a huge party in a lot of families.
0: Yes.
6: You know what I mean? And so it's a big deal. It's really about a gathering of everybody that didn't get to meet the baby. It's not like, listen, the day you have the child, everybody's at the hospital. They don't do that anymore. Now it's let them be alone, give them bonding time, all that stuff, right? People keep their distance from the family for a while. So when the first birthday comes around, it's the time where a lot of these people are meeting the baby. I don't know that you can make that all of a sudden small because you're like, I want to be on a beach. Like, you know, maybe you can do both things, but it's just a different budget.
0: I do understand the cultural aspect of it.
6: Yes.
0: It's important to your mother.
6: It would be an insulting thing, honestly, for a lot of people.
0: But it's a partnership. And if Jen is saying, I don't want to spend $5,000 on bounce houses that our kid's never going to remember, why don't we take a vacation? And if Jen is saying, I don't want to spend $5,000 on bounce houses that our kid's never going to remember, why don't we take a vacation that we desperately need? She brings up a valid point.

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0: your adult son, 23 years old, broke up with his girlfriend and you thought it was the biggest mistake he was ever making in his entire life, would you get involved and do something? Would you stage an intervention? Because that's exactly what Vanessa wants to do. She said her son has been with her since high school. They're in college. She's going to further her career. And she just doesn't want her son to make a mistake. She doesn't understand why he broke up with her.
1: Yeah, but it's none of her business because he's 23 years old. And that's exactly Charles' point. He's like, you know what? Maybe he is making a mistake. Maybe he will come to regret this. Or maybe he won't. But he's got to figure that out on his own. Again, he's an adult. I want you to imagine somebody's parents doing that and then that ex telling her friends. That's not a story you keep to yourself.
0: The thing is, Vanessa,
1: embarrassing. It's embarrassing the whole neighborhood over.
0: Any mom is going to speak up and say what they want. But the difference is Vanessa wants to take it a step further and actually invite her parents over so they could all sit down together with them and
1: then
0: figure out what's
1: happening. Them that you're making a mistake.
0: What do you think?
1: Amazing.
0: 1-800-330-9999. Jesse, whose side are you on?
2: I'm on the dad's side. I'm a dad myself. My kids are about the same age, a little bit younger, but we just don't, my wife and I don't get involved, and we try not to become friends with their significant others for this reason.
1: Yep.
2: Because you got to let him live his life. I agree with you, Raven.
1: Yeah, unless it's toxic, you got to stay out of it. You know what I mean? You got to let them learn their lessons.
0: Whose side are you on? 1-800-330-9999.

0: Good morning, Knoxville. It's 104.9 KVL. What do you do when your mother-in-law desperately wants a huge first birthday party for your baby with all her friends and all her family, and you say, $5,000 for this party? We can go on vacation. We haven't been on vacation since the baby was born. That's what's going on with Jen and Guy.
1: Well, I think that really the conflict here is not whether or not you want to have a party. It's, well, we could use this money somewhere else. I mean, $5,000 is coming up because they're talking about renting a hall and all that stuff. And Let's be honest here. If Jen doesn't want to have the party at all, it doesn't seem like it would be very welcoming at their home or apartment or whatever. So, I mean, you have to come up with other plans here. But the conflict comes from, they're just butting heads here. Like, right. The party happens or it doesn't. Vacation, I don't know.
0: Guy said his mom is very traditional, and in their culture, they have these big parties, and it's going to kill her if they don't do it. And truthfully, he wants it
1: too. Break her heart.
0: Yeah.
1: Yeah.
0: What do you think? 1-800-330-9999. Sydney, whose side are you on?
2: I'm on the mom's side. I think that if the grandma really wants the party, then she should honestly pay for it herself, and the mom should go on vacation because the mom is already so stressed out with one kid, and the grandma really wants this party. Honestly, she should just pay for it herself. And the mom goes on the vacation.
1: Mom go away by herself, huh? And Ann Raven, what do you think about this?
3: I think it's very simple. You should just say, that sounds great if you pay for it. Let the mother pay for it. The grandmother pay for it. So I think that's the only way. But if she's not willing to pay for it, then she doesn't really want to have it that bad.
1: I don't know.
0: I don't know how I feel about that, Jim.
1: It's not her responsibility, necessarily, but thanks for the call.
0: Tracy, what do you think? Whose side are you on?
4: I'm on the side of the mom. If the grandmother wants to throw the party, let her host the party. You can still celebrate the baby. Have a party for the family. It doesn't have to be extravagant.
1: I am surprised. Thanks for the call.
0: I just don't understand why it's got to... She's right. Why does it have to be so over the top and so expensive? Why can't you just have 15 people at your house with a cake and some pizzas?
1: Because 15 people isn't enough people when you're talking about a large family. What's that? Like you and your brother's family. And maybe your sister's family. That's nobody.
0: Right,
1: that's not the cousins. That's not the aunts, uncles.
0: Right. I'm saying this.
1: How many people would be at your party?
0: My girl's first birthday parties, there was like 100 people at each one.
1: That's what I'm saying, right? Where did they put the roller coaster?
5: The verdict is in. Jury foreman, what are the results?
0: Jen, our audience agreed with you today. It's too much money to spend on a birthday party that you don't want to throw. And if you really feel like a vacation is the better way to go about it, Guy, you can't make decisions based on what you think your mom is going to like.
6: Well, yeah, she'll call my mom and tell her, and so you're going to have to do that.
1: Yeah, I think there's a little bit more to it than just he has to deal. Mm-hmm. I mean, you're talking about... The family, honestly, could take that as, you're sending us a message. I sympathize with you, Jen. You know, you want a vacation. Thanks. I'm sure it's been a busy year. On the other hand, I think that you might do something you can't undo.
7: I also think, you know, she has a second birthday and a third birthday and a fourth birthday.
0: Yeah, but the first is a little bit different.
1: Yeah.
0: You can't really... But I understand what you're saying.
6: You only get one first birthday.
1: Yeah. The first one was 60 people. The second one was 15 to 20.
0: Yeah. Guy, good luck. You're going to have to talk to your mom about this, okay?
6: Yeah, thanks.
0: All right, if you have a problem too, send an email, couplescore@annonraven.com.
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0: crazy things happen when you fly.
1: Oh, yeah.
0: Yeah. Raven's been talking about some kind of book, and by Sophia's face, I don't know what we're about to get into.
1: Yeah, I flew next to somebody yesterday, and their reaction to something that they were reading was just like, I didn't know whether or not I was supposed to intervene. I didn't want to be out of place, but I need the rest of this information, and she has it.
0: It's coming up.
2: Me not working hard. Yeah, right. Picture that with a Kodak. Or better yet, go to town.

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1: ABC News, I'm Brian Clark. Millions of people from the Carolinas to New England are preparing for a possible nor'easter this weekend. Main concerns are high winds and coastal flooding, says ABC meteorologist Samara Theodore.
2: You tack in the fact that it's also going to be a full moon that will only exacerbate the situation. So we're going to see coastal flooding as well as the potential for beach erosion.
1: In the Pacific, Nolo strengthened into a hurricane and is threatening Hawaii. The National Hurricane Center said the Big Island could see 15 to 30 inches of rain. President Trump hosted China's Xi Jinping at the White House for a state dinner. China's foreign ministry says she urged Trump to end the war with Iran through talks as soon as possible. At the United Nations, Israel's Prime Minister Benjamin Netanyahu, in a defiant message, called the allegations of an Israeli genocide in Gaza the biggest lie of the century. And mortgage prices continue to surge. Freddie Mac now says the average rate has exceeded 7%. This is ABC News.
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0: Can you just imagine Raven over your shoulder trying to read what you're reading in a book?
1: I mean, here's the thing. Like, I wasn't trying to read on her stuff. Like, she was so demonstrative with the way she was reading the book that I had to be curious. Like, I had to gather more information. Like, she was, it was weird, man. She sat down, opened this book, and immediately I thought, is this woman sobbing or is she laughing or what's going on?
0: So Raven peeked and got the name of the book she was reading and figured out what pages she was on, making all these emotions.
1: Because I was like, I got to know. I got to know something about what's in here to find out whether or not this woman was crazy or if she had a real base.
0: So I'm looking at what, I don't think this book is about what you think it's about.
1: I have no idea what it's about.
0: It says, I just looked at ChatGPT.
1: Don't tell me. Yeah.
0: It says Sandwiched by Catherine Newman. It's a 2024 novel about a woman named Rocky.
1: That's it. Just stop there. I want it read to me.
0: Okay.
1: That's
0: all right. All right. Sophia found it. Found the pages she was reading that caused all these emotions. We're going to read it out loud, see if we get the same emotions. It's coming up next.
1: Maybe she had allergies. I mean, I don't know.

0: someone follows so closely, they're either a stalker or a dog.
1: So cute.
0: Follow us on all your favorite social media platforms. We love having you follow close. I'll be the one.

0: 104.9 KVL. ChatGPT says, Sandwich by Catherine Newman is a 2024 novel about a woman named Rocky who takes a family vacation to Cape Cod with her husband and their two adult children.
1: That's not revealing all that much. I actually thought it might have something to do with being a caretaker for your adult parents as well.
0: It does.
1: Woman?
0: It does.
1: Okay, yeah. So I get on a plane yesterday. It's my last flight home, and immediately the seatmate next to me, she comes in. She's a smaller woman, a bit older than me, and I'm like, awesome. She settles in, opens her novel, and immediately starts, her chest is almost heaving and whatnot. She sounds like she's crying or laughing. I don't know how to reenact it. Can you try? Yes. Yeah. And I'm like, I want to ask if there's something wrong, but I'm also surrounded by a bunch of other women. And I'm like, you know what? She doesn't need me to rescue her.
0: She's just in the book. She's reading a book.
1: Okay. Maybe. I don't know. So then I peer over as the moments go by and I see the title of the book, Sandwich. And then I look and I see the page numbers. And when I told Sophia that this was her homework, she comes in, she goes, do you have an idea what this is about? And I don't.
0: So, Sophia, what did you learn about this book?
2: I learned it's definitely not about a turkey club.
1: Okay.
2: That's for sure.
0: Okay.
2: So, you're half correct. It's she's stuck between her frail old grandparents and her weird, awkward 20s kids.
1: Sandwich generation.
2: Like she's sandwich.
0: It's a sandwich.
1: Yeah, yeah.
0: Right. So I was just like you, Sophia. I was like, this has to do with sandwiches? And she's crying.
1: I love sandwiches.
0: Yeah,
1: I do love sandwiches. And sometimes, you know, it could be a special sandwich that had a trigger for you, but you're telling me that's not what this is about.
2: No, it's not.
1: Okay. Do you have some excerpts you can read from the book? And these are from the selected pages?
2: Yeah.
1: Okay,
0: beautiful. Because Raven looked at the pages like a creep.
1: Yeah, well, I couldn't read the... couldn't read the wording, like my I didn't have glasses on, but I saw the pages, so I was like, all right, I want to see if it evokes a certain emotion in me. Go ahead, please.
0: Sophia, read it with emotion, please.
1: Yeah, please, okay. please.
2: She says, menopause feels like a slow leak.
1: Oh, God, why is this book about this?
2: Thoughts leaking out of your head.
1: Oh.
2: Flesh leaking out of your skin.
1: Oh.
2: Fluid leaking out of your joints.
1: What?
2: You need a lube job is how you
1: this
2: feel.
1: This is disgusting.
2: Body work. Whatever you need, it sounds like a mechanic might be required since something is seriously amiss with your head gasket.
1: Okay, let's
0: exactly
1: pause.
0: What I thought. Why are you feeling...
1: I had no idea.
0: What? That's why she was like this.
1: I thought it was going to be something emotional about losing somebody or something romantic or whatever.
0: Well, it is romantic.
1: Oh, but yeah? For who?
0: Lube is very romantic. What's your problem with menopausal women, Raven? You got a problem with menopausal women?
1: Can you imagine now if I had asked if she was okay?
0: Right.
1: I could have got struck.
0: She'd be like, I'm in menopause.
1: I could have literally got struck.
0: Weirdo reading over my shoulder.
1: The woman in front of her would have turned around and been like, what are you reading? Shut your mouth, white guy.
0: Raven, you should buy this book and you should read it.
1: No.
0: And you should give a book report.
1: Stop it. Stop taking over. I want to hear more.
0: Okay.
2: Okay. Life is a seesaw, and I am standing dead center, still and balanced, living kids on one side, living parents on the other. Don't move a muscle, I think. But I will, of course. You have to.
1: Is that the leaf teaser? Because that one feels just like bland word salad. Do you have one more? Give me one more.
2: Yeah, I do.
1: Give me one more. See whether or not it invokes an emotion.
2: She said, I try to stay vigilant because everybody's health and safety depends on it. And also, if I relax now, I will fall asleep for the entire rest of my life and wake up dead.
0: Oh my gosh, not for nothing, but I can really relate to this book. I think I need to buy this book.
2: You should read it.
0: Yeah. I mean, it's about the sandwich generation, of course.
1: Thank God I didn't say a word. Thank God I just sat there.
2: Yeah,
1: turned my headphones up and queued up the latest Avatar on American Airlines free films.
0: I think you should have to read this entire book. It doesn't need to be by Stephen King.
1: No, thank you. Learning's over for today.
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8: And now we transition into a perfect fall weekend. Friday morning, we start off with temperatures in the 40s and 50s. 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That's your latest forecast. I'm meteorologist Mike Witcher from the East Tennessee Weather Center. And remember to always get the latest forecast weather updates with the East Tennessee Weather app.
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0: Just need some time to think now that Taylor Swift has dropped the four new songs.
1: Oh, gosh. Now you're going to have to, like, analyze it and, like, pull out a chart. And
0: no, it's, you know, it's always interesting because I don't know if anybody else has this issue, if you have this issue, too. But whenever you hear a song for the first time, it doesn't feel familiar. Mm-hmm. You don't really like it.
1: No, sometimes you don't love it. Yeah, at first. It takes time.
0: And then you hear it a couple times. You're like, and it brought me to Cleveland. And you're like, you know what? That's not so bad.
1: Okay. Yeah, is that what it sounds like?
0: Yeah, you're going to hear it. All you need to know is coming up next. But there is one massive spoiler alert. I thought

0: can't believe you hate it. Why would you say that you hated it?
1: I don't hate it. Now that I, like, you have to, so I have a problem, like, when I hear new music, I immediately, my gut reaction is not to like it until I hear it 7 or 8 times, and then it's stuck in my head, and I was like, why didn't I like this? Mm. This is the greatest song I ever heard.
0: Yeah, I mean, it takes time to get used to things, to adjust to things, too, and nothing is ever going to be exactly what you anticipated, or else that would be boring.
1: I mean, okay, so happy Taylor Swift Day to all those who celebrate. If you're not familiar with what's happening today.
0: How many of those
1: today,
0: do we have per year?
1: Taylor Swift days?
0: Yeah.
1: I don't know.
0: Like we have a lot.
1: I don't know.
0: Okay.
1: So it's been a year since The Life of a Showgirl was released, and she surprised all her fans by saying that today they were going to release 4 more songs. They call it the encore to that album. And that's the first single off that album, the encore. It's called Patient Zero. And she talked about what that song means.
2: One of my friends told us that she had been reached out to by the new girlfriend of an ex of hers, asking for guidance on if she had had the same experiences with this guy that this new girlfriend was having, and just kind of how surreal those conversations can be. And everyone in our group just immediately started saying, like, oh, I've been through that too, and telling the stories of when this kind of reach out had happened for them.
1: And I thought to myself,
0: that's weird.
1: That's never once happened to me.
0: Is that right?
1: Have it ever happened to you? That is strange.
0: I think that people are just looking for an excuse to call Taylor Swift or friends that are in her circle. Because that seems strange to me.
1: Never have I had, like, the new girlfriend of a boyfriend call me and be like, can you tell me if he did this to you too? But then again, do you? Well, I'm sure you don't, Raven, because you're a man. But,
0: Oh, wait a minute. You better finish that statement.
1: No, I'll tell you right now. On Facebook, there's all these groups called Are We

0: something from the perspective of getting this phone call.
1: Who called Taylor Swift? Who called Taylor Swift about an ex?
2: Well, she said it was her friend that did that. I don't know. I do think girls sit and they gossip, and then, but I would never feel comfortable enough to call an ex-girlfriend of a guy I was dating and say, like, can you give me the tea on this guy? Is he a weirdo? Did he do this to you too?
1: It's one thing if you know somebody. Mm-hmm. It's something else if you don't.
2: So the four songs on the encore, Patient Zero, that was that one, Pink Clouding, Babylon, which I really like right off the bat, and then there's a song, Cleveland.
1: Is that where he's from?
2: Yeah, that's okay. So if you've missed it, Travis Kelce is from Cleveland, and they just bought a $5 million mansion there as well. There's a lot of controversy about, are they the new Prince Harry and Meghan Markle, because they want to put up an 8-foot wall all around it, and planning and zoning was like, nope, can't do that here. And there's a lot of controversy because the neighbors say whenever they get too close to the house when they're walking by, like voices come out being like, back away! Back away from the home!
1: Ironically, we just visited Cleveland. Lovely area.
2: Absolutely.
1: Had a fantastic time. Is your current playlist putting you to sleep?
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6: Good morning. Despite a couple of EMS calls out here in the last 15, 20 minutes, it's trying to build already southbound 75 over Jellicoe Mountain, coming in through that northern section of Campbell County, headed down into Anderson County. Showing signs of building already on that Solway Bridge, trying to get into the Oak Ridge area. Watch for radar down I-40, especially through certain parts of Jefferson County, headed into Sevier County. 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I'm Commander Chuck with your on-time
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0: Cheerio.
1: Getting these emails, I just fall into the dark hole because I start researching and looking at things. Anna and Raven's Roadshow is back. And if you're not familiar with it, we do it a couple times a year. Our friend Ryan Brecklin, he comes. He's an expert appraiser. And for the next about week and a half, you can submit items that you have around your home that you think may be worth something. Maybe you inherited it. Maybe you found it at tag sale. And you're just curious, like, what is this? What's it from? And most importantly, how much money is it worth?
2: Yeah.
1: I'm looking at this one email I just got earlier. Pearl Harbor Diary. Pearl Harbor bombing. I have a unique item that I have no idea what it's worth. My mother and her family lived in Hawaii when Pearl Harbor was bombed. She was 16 years old. She kept a diary of the events and the effect it had on her and her family. There's 18 pages.
2: How interesting.
1: I know. I sent pictures of three pages of, and then photos of her with her with our family in gas masks.
2: Okay, all right.
1: And I also have videos of them practicing going in and out of the storm shelter with their gas masks on. Like, does that have any worth? I mean,
2: it's interesting.
1: Family,
2: it's certainly
1: right.
2: Compelling. I think about, you know, the items that it's paired with, but it's all about if there's a market for something, right?
1: Yeah. So. And then we have a lot of plates. Plates that were bought at Goodwill. Plates.
2: The plates and the vases. It's not typically a winner, but we'll see.
1: Right. So if you have an item that you would like to submit to the Anna and Raven Roadshow, you can head to our website, annaandraven.com. It'll have all the info there. You're going to basically email me all the photos and whatever information you have.
2: Wait a minute, Ryan. My plate's got a number. It's got a number.
1: Oh, I love that. That's my favorite. All right. So submit them now so Ryan can pick which ones he wants to feature on the show.

0: 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Congratulations, you made it to Friday. Wasn't always easy, right? But you got through it. And it's funny because usually when you get through these weeks, it's mundane. It's the same thing over and over. But there's always that one strange thing that stuck out. What was it for you? Raven, producer Sophia, producer Justin, I'm going to find the picture right now and I'm going to post it on our Instagram story at Anna and Raven. I was at an airport. I walked off my flight. I had my carry-on and I was hurrying through and I saw this person.
1: What on earth is that?
0: Yeah.
2: Oh, I saw your photo the other day.
0: It is a grown adult.
2: Is that a man or a woman?
0: I don't know.
2: Yeah, they're walking away from you, and they're moving briskly.
0: And they're large, but I can't tell.
2: Tall.
0: Well, they're very tall, and they're wearing a head-to-toe, covering their face, orange spandex with a tutu. Yep.
2: Yeah.
0: Well, that was the strangest thing I saw this week. I'm
2: also looks
0: that on our
2: like
0: Instagram.
2: There's a slit in the back.
0: Mm-hmm.
2: It's very strange.
3: Well, get out.
0: That's where you go to the bathroom.
3: Yeah.
0: I'm going to put this on our Instagram page at Anna and Raven so you can try to decipher it for yourself. Raven, what was the strange thing you saw?
2: It's fair season right now, and you know how much I love the fair. I went to the fair last night, and I saw a demolition derby that nobody ran into each other.
0: Oh, is that a thing?
2: It was the strangest thing. It was like they were all driving around a parking lot inside a shopping plaza or whatever. Everybody was being very respectful of each other's space.
0: Mm-hmm.
2: They were stopping as they were coming around the figure eights. I want destruction.
0: I'm about to say, does that make you happy or sad?
2: No, it made me sad.
0: Yeah.
2: I'm looking up the rest of the schedule, and I surmised it that maybe they don't have enough entries for the entire weekend. So they were like, save your cars tonight.
0: Yes.
2: We need you tomorrow for Friday.
0: That makes sense.
2: The big show.
0: Yeah.
2: So I want to see some real destruction out there tonight, everybody.
0: Yeah.
2: All right?
0: Hopefully.
2: Let's make sure.
0: Sophia, how about you? What's the strangest thing you saw this week?
4: I was decompressing in my car after I went shopping last night, and I saw a lot of commotion in the car next to me, and I was very curious as to what was going on. I didn't know people still did this. I saw her pressing up against her windshield, and I was like, interesting. So I'm like trying to get a closer look at what's going on. And she's pressing one of those box GPSs that used to come with the cars.
2: Mm-hmm.
4: I think they came with the car, right? Or did you have to buy it?
2: You had to buy it. But I know what you're trying. Like a TomTom.
0: Yeah, a Garmin.
2: She doesn't know what it's talking about.
4: No.
2: Yeah.
4: No,
2: she's like, what? Dinosaurs?
4: Right. But I've never seen someone do that before. And she was like pressing it onto her windshield with a little sticky like thing. And I was so confused. I was like,
2: Don't you have
4: a phone?
2: Yeah. Right. Where's your phone?
0: Sophia thought it was going to make the car fly. She's like, what is that doing?
4: I was like dead staring at her, too. I was
0: I
2: thought they were wrestling in the car first.
0: I remember when Garmin's and TomToms first came out and we had GPS in our cars and all of a sudden we didn't need the paper MapQuest anymore. It's crazy to think that that's so old.
2: Yeah.
0: But it was, I thought I was the coolest person in the whole world when I got one of those things.
2: I didn't trust those, you know? And then inputting it took forever. I don't know. I wasn't a big fan of that.
0: I loved it.
2: I wasn't a big fan of that. Justin, weirdest thing you saw this week?
1: It wasn't that weird, but it was just a sweet moment with nature. In my backyard, there was a little spot where there was a family of maybe four or five sparrows all having one of those dirt baths where they're kind of rolling in the dirt and like getting it all through their feathers. But also at the same time, behind them, about 5-10 yards back there were a couple of bunnies who were doing that bunny hop over each other dance.
0: Oh.
1: So the whole time, I'm watching it like Marlon Perkins on Wild Kingdom, just going, oh my God, I got a dirt bath here and a hop over there. It was incredible.
0: It was
1: I spent
0: Cinderella.
1: 5 minutes watching
0: Cinderella.
2: It was, right. You were getting dressed. You should have went outside nude and see whether or not they put clothes on you.
0: Well, I was waiting for the next part where Justin was going to take off his clothes and roll around.
2: They brought me my robe.
0: Yeah. What's the strangest thing you saw this week? 1-800-330-9999.
2: Honest officer, nothing to see here. Yeah.
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3: Good morning. Despite a couple of EMS calls out here in the last 15, 20 minutes, it's trying to build already southbound 75 over Jellicoe Mountain coming in through that northern section of Campbell County, headed down into Anderson County, showing signs of building already on that Solway Bridge, trying to get into the Oak Ridge area. Watch for radar down I-40, especially through certain parts of Jefferson County, headed into Sevier County. 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

Congratulations, you did it. You made it to Friday. But you know how the weeks kind of all blend together at some point. It's just one thing after another, going through the motions. Did you see anything or experiencing anything this week that really stood out? That one thing, the weirdest thing you saw. 1-800-330-9999.

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2: ABC News, I'm Brian Clark. Millions of Americans in the paths of some big storms up and down the East Coast. Preparations are underway for a nor'easter expected to start hitting later today. Those alerts extend from New England to the Carolinas. ABC's Hannah Batah has more.
3: On North Carolina's Outer Banks, parts of Highway 12, a crucial main artery there, badly damaged. Nearby homes also threatened. And along the Virginia coast, entire neighborhoods underwater.
2: And Hurricane Nolo is one of several storms spinning through the Pacific right now, threatening to dump what could be feet of rain on parts of Hawaii, raising worries about flooding. The summit between President Trump and China's Xi Jinping continues today in Washington with a joint visit to the National Archives. So far, though, no concrete agreements have emerged from the meetings. Iran's now offering to reopen the Strait of Hormuz if the U.S. agrees to several conditions, including lifting the American blockade. This is ABC News.
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0: how can one be expected to do any work when all these cool emails keep coming in, Raven? So the Anon Raven Roadshow is back. We do it a couple times a year. Ryan Brecklin is an expert appraiser. He's from Nest Egg Auctions. And for the next about a week and a half, we'll take your submissions at anonraven.com. So any item you have lying around that you think may be worth something, maybe you inherited it, maybe you found it at a tag sale, you just hold on to it because you think it's worth cash, but you don't really know.
1: It could be a behemoth that's in your garage or your basement right now or up in your attic, and you keep telling your wife or whoever that every time they want to throw it out, they just can't do it. Now you can get actual information on that item, and Ryan is a fascinating guy.
0: Yeah, he'll storytell it, he'll tell you where it comes from, and he'll most importantly tell you what it's worth. MJ just sent earlier, I didn't even know this was a thing. Uncut baseball cards with chewy mice damage to two corners.
1: I think that is going to lessen the value, but you know what? Again, I'm not the expert.
0: I didn't know that baseball cards came uncut. It's like a huge, it looks like a poster of them. Yeah, a sheet of them.
1: Who knows?
0: That's really interesting. All right, sending it to Ryan right now. If you want to submit something, make sure you get it done over the next week or so at anonraven.com.

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2: Ah, dirty. Too dirty to clean my act up. 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

0: What? Good morning, Knoxville. It's 104.9 KVL. Today is September 25th and is a special day in honor of the great Dolly Parton. Working 9 to 5. What a way to make a living, baby. That's right.
1: Fun movie,
0: today.
1: Great song.
0: Yes, 9 to 5. So you get it? September 25th, 9 to 5. You see what I did there?
1: Ironically, my buddy Steve is at Dollywood this week. He was there yesterday with his dad, and he sent me a bunch of photos of the tour buses out there right now for people to climb on and check out. And obviously, there's a bunch of different displays going on there, too, but just really, really cool to see.
0: Yeah, it's a great day of celebration. And if you remember anything about the movie 9 to 5...
2: A tribute to anyone who has ever been overworked, underpaid, and pushed to the edge by an ungrateful boss. 9 to 5.
0: That's right.
1: Dabney Coleman was the boss. He was definitely a bad guy in that movie.
0: Here's Dolly giving him a piece of her mind.
3: Look, I got a gun out there in my purse. And up to now, I've been forgiving and forgetting because of the way I was brought up. But I tell you one thing. If you ever say another word about me or make another indecent proposal, and I'm going to change you from a rooster to a hen with one shot.
0: Yeah. Got that? Don't mess with Dolly.
1: Yes.
0: Love it.
1: It's a funny movie. If you've never seen that, it's definitely worth a watch.
0: I think Netflix is streaming it again right now.
1: Yeah, that would make sense.
0: That seems like something I want to watch tonight.
1: Dolly Parton, Lily Tomlin, Jane Fonda, Dabney Coleman, Judge Reinhold. Bunch of great people in that film.
0: Yeah. So let's talk about 9 to 5. Let's talk about your workplace. It's all about not getting the recognition you deserve. Because sometimes you do get recognition.
1: Sure.
0: Or you do to get a prize or you get an award at work.
1: Mm-hmm.
0: What was it, and was it good or bad?
1: Yeah, this is always a weird thing for me because I feel like silly awards, I'd rather not get them. It usually points out something that's, you know, quirky for some. Some people might love that, other people not. I think I got an award before for most likely to know some sort of nonsense about an old movie. And you can give me that award still today.
0: Yeah.
1: Because I still know it. I mean, as I just referenced there with 9 to 5.
0: Yeah.
1: But it didn't really, you know, it doesn't affect me one way or the other.
0: I like winning awards. You know, I think it's
1: yes.
0: fun and the recognition is
1: Nobody
0: good.
1: Nobody would be surprised by that statement,
0: yeah,
1: Anna Zapp.
0: Right. You know, you want to be recognized for doing good things, but sometimes it's not always great. I'm looking at our Facebook page at Anna and Raven. John got an award at work, a blue stork pin for delivering a baby. Somebody else's baby?
1: I mean,
0: in the hallway? You deliver, like, one of your coworkers' babies in the hallway?
1: At the very least, give me a gift certificate or something. I mean, I got a baby into this world.
0: David wrote, I got a plaque for Employee of the Month twice, and at another place I worked, I won $75 for a safety award.
1: Okay.
0: All right. I like that.
1: Yeah, I mean, I like actual rewards.
0: Yeah.
1: That makes sense.
0: Carol wrote, I worked at a nursing home in college where they gave us Bravo bucks for doing a good job. We were supposed to cash them in for perks, except nobody ever figured out what the perks would be.
1: Right.
0: So the whole thing eventually
1: you just
0: dissolved.
1: Held on to them, and they just got rid of it. Sooner or later, it went away.
0: That sounds like something that 100% would happen around here.
1: That happens
0: Absolutely.
1: Everywhere, man.
0: Yeah. Michael got an award for 30 years of perfect attendance. Hooray! Yes!
1: Yeah, you and Anna.
0: Yeah.
1: Have a great time.
0: What was the award or recognition you got at work? Was it good? Was it bad? 1-800-330-9999.
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4: Good morning. Definitely more volume in the last few minutes. Coming down the interstate here on I-75 southbound as you come out of Campbell County, passing that Caramel exit all the way down into Anderson County. As it builds on that Solway Bridge right now, trying to push into the Oak Ridge area. Stop and go already. 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I'm Commander Chuck. You're on time traffic.
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6: Happy Friday, everybody. This beautiful, perfect fall weather settles in, and it starts today. We're talking temperatures in the 70s with plenty of sunshine, quiet, dry weather with morning lows this weekend in the 40s and 50s. 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That's your latest forecast. I'm meteorologist Mike Witcher from the East Tennessee Weather Center, and remember to always get the latest forecast weather updates with the East Tennessee Weather app.
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0: Today is September 25th, otherwise known as 9 to 5 today, remembering all things Dolly Parton, including this movie.
1: A tribute to anyone who has ever been overworked, underpaid, and pushed to the edge by an ungrateful boss. 9 to 5.
0: 9 to 5. We're asking, what is the recognition or prize you got at work, and was it good or was it bad?
2: You remember they tied the boss up with a dog collar and a bunch of BDSM gear, and they had him on a garage door opener.
0: That's right.
2: And they would hit the remote, and then he would go to the ceiling and all that. Yeah.
0: I'm trying to figure out what was the award that I got. One year I won Employee of the Year, which was really cool.
2: Oh, here we go. Taunted. I mean, it doesn't seem silly. That's a serious award.
0: It was, but it was a giant cup. Like, it's a giant golden cup. And every time that somebody wins, you fill it with beer, and then everyone celebrates by drinking out of it. But I was so sick. And it was like the Christmas party when they gave it away. Yeah. And I almost didn't go because I was so sick. So I drank out of it. And then everybody passed it around. And the entire office was out for like a week. I got the whole office sick from that.
2: Absolutely disgusting.
0: Yeah. True story.
2: That's right before I started working with you. That's right before I got here. I think I probably was the only healthy person in the building at that point when I got here.
0: It's Dolly Parton Day, 9 to 5, September 25th. What was the recognition or prize you got at work? And was it good or was it bad?

0: Good morning, Knoxville. It's 104.9 KVL. Working 9 to 5. It is 9 to 5, September 25th, and we're honoring all things Dolly Parton. And of course, when the movie came out, it was about this.
1: A tribute to anyone who has ever been overworked, underpaid, and pushed to the edge by an anyone who has ever been overworked, underpaid, and pushed to the edge by an ungrateful boss. 9 to 5.

0: I do have, there's one pair of sneakers that I have that for whatever reason, the sole has a big like circle on the bottom. I mean, on the tile floor on the way to the bathrooms here, sometimes it will cup and make a noise. Luckily, the rest of the building is carpet, so I can wear them.
1: Do you want an award?
0: Because if it was all tile, I don't think I could wear them.
1: Would you like a plaque or a trophy?
0: I don't want either.
1: Okay.
0: I'm actually trying to stay incognito. I don't want the attention.
1: David, it's 9 to 5 day, you know, September 25th. What was the recognition or prize that you got at work? And was it good? Was it bad?
2: The weirdest achievement I ever received at work was being 5 minutes late every day to my shift. So at the holiday party, they just gave me this ridiculous achievement for being late.
1: I mean, do you really want to be called out for being late at the company holiday party?
0: No, definitely no. I mean, it's you, it's your coworkers, it's probably their spouses. Definitely not the kind of award you want.
1: No. Tilly, working 9 to 5, it's Dolly Parton Day. What was the most memorable award you received at work, good or bad?
3: Well, it was kind of throwing shade at me because I'm a hairdresser and I don't want to work on Saturdays, and I didn't. And so I got the only hairdresser that doesn't want to work on Saturdays award because that's usually the busiest day.
0: Strangely specific, but I get it. And I also get fighting for your schedule.
1: Mm-hmm.
0: Saturdays suck when you have to work on a Saturday.
1: Yep. Although I have to tell you, I do miss when I used to have off on Mondays. I mean, we're talking 20 years ago now, but like, I used to like being off on Mondays. I would work Saturdays, but that was because nobody was out.
0: When service industry.
1: Yeah. It was a nice day to be free. It really was. It was quiet at the stores.
0: Well, once you get over the fact that you don't have to work on Monday, right? Sunday turns into a completely different thing.
1: Yeah.
0: So then you can rip Monday up. Is your salon open on Mondays? Because a lot of them never were, and now a lot of them are.
3: Oh, yeah, it was open and it was busy, but I just didn't want to work. I wanted to go to my kids' games. I wanted to be, you know, have a life.
1: No, understood. Yep.
0: Yeah, I'll be off on Saturday.
1: Tina, what was the recognition or prize that you got at work? Was it good, bad?
4: I haven't got that many accolades at work, but I did get an Employee of the Month one time. They made a little plaque for me, too, because I was the only person who knew how to unjam the copier.
0: Nice. That person is important. And that bought you 30 days. Did you feel like when you never got that award again that you are a failure inside or what?
4: Well, I thought they were being more careful with the copier, I guess. I don't
5: know, but... More of the best mix of the 80s, 90s, and 2K is next. 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
7: Good morning. Definitely more volume in the last few minutes. Coming down the interstate here on I-75 southbound as you come out of Campbell County, passing that Caravel exit all the way down into Anderson County as it builds on that Solway Bridge right now. Trying to push into the Oak Ridge area. Stop and go already. 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I'm Commander Chuck. You're on time traffic.
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Just because your husband doesn't like to fly, does that mean you should never visit your family? 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
2: It makes me furious. 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
1: One problem.
3: My daughter wants to do a spa weekend for her 16th birthday.
2: And I'm being deprived of going there because I'm a guy?
1: You decide the outcome.
0: All right, Gabby, you got to be happy to hear that, right?
3: Yeah, I mean, we can have a family dinner when we get back in town.
1: It's Couples Court on the Anna and Raven Show.
0: Every day a couple joins us. They let us know what their disagreement is about. And then it's up for you to decide who's right. It's Ella and Jack. Ella, let's start with you. What's going on?
4: This year, I want to take our kids on a trip to Costa Rica, and my husband has clearly stated that he doesn't want to join us. So I just want to plan a little girls' trip for me and my girls, and I don't really see a problem with that.
5: How old are your daughters?
4: They're 11 and 8.
5: 11 and 8. You're going to send your two daughters and your wife to Costa Rica. Do you have family there, or is it just like an eco vacation that you're taking on your own?
4: We have family on my side to go visit.
5: All right.
4: And they have been in touch with them, but they've never, you know, met them in person.
5: Okay, so have you guys been there as a couple before?
4: No.
5: All right.
0: Okay, Jack, why would you not want to go with your wife and your girls to go visit family and go on this great trip?
5: He wants a bear to eat them in the woods.
0: That's not true.
5: I don't think they have bears in Costa Rica.
0: They don't. They have monkeys.
5: Yeah, but yeah. I mean, still. Mm-hmm. Seriously, explain, Jack.
6: Well, I just don't want to fly. Like, you know, I don't like flying. I feel really paranoid about flying, and I just don't want the girls to go with her. Like, you know, I want them to stay with me.
0: You're afraid of flying. That's why? Have you ever gone on a plane?
6: No, I've never gone on a plane.
5: Mm-hmm.
6: I've just seen a lot of horror stories about planes and stuff like that.
5: Well, they don't make movies about regular flights.
0: Right. Which happen every single day. I mean, even if you're delayed or you're canceled or whatever, like, it's still very safe to fly.
5: Well, I share your apprehension about your family going without you. I mean, you're sending them off to another country, whether her family's there or not. You know, you've got your two young daughters and your wife there. And, you know, not for nothing. I mean, what do we all know about Costa Rica? Some areas are beautiful, I'm sure, and some areas are not.
0: Yeah,
5: and again, you're sending your family to, you know, another part of the world, and you're not going.
0: But you're basically saying you're never going because you don't fly.
5: Well,
0: and because you don't fly, the girls can't fly. And that means that none of you can go. And to me, that doesn't seem fair either.
5: Yeah, the rest of your life.
0: Right.
5: Right.
0: Is that what you're saying, Jack?
6: Yes, that's exactly what I'm saying.
5: Jack's not working on trying to get over his fear of flying. He's not, like, working up to it.
0: Oh.
5: We can take a boat sometime. Nope, none of that. He's just saying, no, rest of us will stay here the rest of our lives.
0: I mean, her family is there. Ella, so this whole time that you've been together, Ella, you guys have never gotten on a plane together? You've never gone anywhere together?
4: We've only gone camping. So he's just a very local guy, and I've had to FaceTime my family since we've been married.
5: Yeah.
0: Right.
5: Well, some people are like that. They keep it close, and some people definitely have a serious paranoia of flying. But, you know, if you've got family on the other side of the world, is that going to hold up?
0: Would you let your family travel out of the country if you were so dead set against flying? Is Jack out of line?
5: 1-800-330-9999. Whose side are you on? It's the Couples Court with Anna and Raven.
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11: Good morning. Already a little bit more volume spotted over here coming off that ramp from Western Avenue on to 640 going westbound as it continues to build out of Jefferson County down to I-40 right now, especially through the Dandridge area. Watch for radar this morning on 75 throughout Campbell County and parts of Anderson County as well. 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

0: If your husband doesn't fly, does that mean that you shouldn't take your kids and go visit your family in Costa Rica? It's tough. You know, it's a hard thing because if your husband doesn't like to go anywhere and you do, what do you do? Because Ella and Jack are dealing with this right now. Their daughters are 11 and 8 years old. Ella's like, I want to take them to Costa Rica. I want to go on vacation. I want to see my family. I want them to meet the girls.
1: Yeah, I mean, they haven't met his kids. I don't think it's about inconvenience at this point. You don't take into consideration the fact that somebody is going to be limited their entire life, right? That shouldn't limit you. That's not really a partnership. That's a tough situation. On the other hand, traveling with your kids alone to another country where the spouse has never been before, I can understand there could be some pause there, but there's got to be somewhere that you can meet in the middle.
0: Well, if he doesn't want to get on a plane, where do you meet in the middle?
1: That's right.
0: 1-800-330-9999. Roxy, whose side are you on?
2: Actually, I'm on her side, and I also think the fact of, like, if he doesn't want to go, she can get on a plane and go herself. Like, that's her family.
1: Sure.
0: The question is, do you take the kids if he's not comfortable with you taking the kids? Because I'd be like, yeah, no, we're going. Bye. But I don't know.
2: Take your kids. Take your kids. Let him see the family. If he don't want to go, then he don't want to go.
1: Yeah. Yep.
2: That's on him.
0: Whose side are you on? 1-800-330-9999. It's a couple's court.

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1: ABC News, I'm Brian Clark. From the East Coast to Hawaii, the worries are the same. Flooding with big storms on the way in. Hurricane Nolo could dump several feet of rain on Hawaii's Big Island. A nor'easter is getting ready to hit the East Coast. There are warnings up from the Carolinas to New England. Mortgage rates on the rise again. Freddie Mac says the average for a 30-year home loan is topping 7%. Gas prices driven higher by the Iran war, sitting at about $4.48 a gallon nationwide. ABC's Karen Hua says
2: diesel prices are also at all-time highs. Some lawmakers want President Trump to ban the export of U.S. diesel to keep more supply here at home. But dozens of businesses, including some grocery store trade groups, have now signed a letter urging Trump not to do that, saying it will only lead to price increases in the long run.
1: Pope Leo visiting France, warning in a speech about a risk to humanity from what he calls a paradise of machines. This is ABC News.
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0: Should I pick another one that just came in?
1: Oh, I love this. Anna and Raven's Roadshow is back. 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He comes in and he looks at your stuff, tells you what it is and how much it's worth. That's the fun part. We get to guess.
2: You know, what's really awesome is, like, there's things about items that have been in your house or your family for, you know, it could be decades, could be 100 years or more, really, and guaranteed you don't know the full story. Why this product was invented, who crafted it, whatever it may be, where it truly comes from and the meaning behind it. And he is the person that finds that out.
1: Absolutely. So if you have an item around your house, or you got out of tag sale, or you've just been in your family for generations, head to annonraven.com. 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It has all the information. The email will come directly to me. I forward it all to Ryan, and then he picks which ones he wants to feature on the show. You got about a week to get it in, so start taking those photos and upload them at annonraven.com.

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0: Luke, how are you doing?
2: Good.
0: We're excited to have you to play Kids Beat Raven.
2: I'm excited too.
0: Where do you go to school, Luke?
2: Greenwich Catholic School.
0: You want to give anybody a shout out or say hello?
2: My best friend, Blakely.
0: Luke, I'm going to tell you something right off the bat. It doesn't matter if you win. It doesn't matter if you lose. I'm still going to give you this gift card and you can go buy whatever you want with it. Sound good?
2: Yes.
3: Yeah, pretty sweet deal.
0: Yeah, it takes the pressure off because we just want you to have fun and we're glad that you're here with us today.
2: Okay.
0: All right, we've got these five pop culture questions. They're all kid related. We're going to go you against Raven. Can you please ask Raven to leave the room?
2: Raven, can you please leave the room?
3: You got it. Good luck.
0: Okay.
2: Thank you.
0: All right, Raven is walking out of here. When that big old door closes, Luke, he can't hear us. I'm going to ask you these kids pop culture trivia questions. I'll bring them back in, ask them the same questions. Whoever gets the most right wins. Sound good?
2: Okay.
0: All right, do the best you can. Number one, what YouTuber is known for building incredible science and engineering projects?
2: Mark Rober.
0: Number two, what game has characters called Sims who live virtual lives?
2: Roblox.
0: Number three, what is a haul video?
2: I don't know.
0: That's okay. In K-pop Demon Hunters, what was the name of the girl group?
2: Hunter X.
0: And number five, in Zootopia 2, Judy Hopps has what profession?
2: A cop.
0: All right, let me bring Raven back in. Good job, Luke.
3: Yo.
2: Thank you.
0: 3 out of 5 for Luke.
3: Wow, okay, pretty good. Let's see how I do.
0: Number one, what YouTuber is known for building incredible science and engineering projects?
3: I don't know. The only YouTuber I know really is Mr. Beast.
0: No, it's Mark Rober.
3: All right.
0: So my daughter's obsessed with Mark Rober, and like she keeps giving me all these Mark Rober questions, but yeah. I finally watched it yesterday with her, and he's incredible. Luke, do you watch him too?
2: No, but I've heard of him.
0: Yeah, he does wonderful things. He used to be like a NASA guy, and he does like all these science experiments, and he creates all these really cool things. So,
3: well, I love science. That's cool, and learning is always fun.
0: For a lot of the junk my daughter watches, I will say that gets a thumbs up from me.
3: That's a good one.
0: Yeah, number two, what game has character called Sims who live virtual lives?
3: Oh, gosh. I would... Just guess The Sims.
0: It is The Sims.
3: Oh, thanks.
0: Yeah, right, it was a trick question. I got you, Luke, on that one.
3: Okay.
0: Number three, what is a haul video?
3: I don't know. You're down the hall? You follow somebody?
0: No, it's a video showing something that somebody bought. So everything in their bag, a haul.
3: Oh, like, haul. Okay, yep. I see. All right.
0: Number four, in K-pop Demon Hunters, what is the name of the girl group?
3: Huntrix.
0: That's right. Mm-hmm. And number five, in Zootopia 2, Judy Hopps has what profession?
3: She's a cop. She's a detective.
0: That's right. Well, Luke, here's the good news. You guys tied at 3 today, and that means you're still going to get this gift card. And thank you so much for being our last kid of the week.
2: Thank you for having me.
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5: Good morning. Still a bit of volume right now coming up through Blount County, passing the airport, trying to get into Knox County on Alcoa Highway northbound. Busy through downtown, pretty much on schedule 40 east and west over here at Hall of Fame as traffic increases 275 southbound at Woodland Baxter Avenue. 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I'm Commander Chuck, your on-time traffic.
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6: this beautiful, perfect fall weather settles in, and it starts today. We're talking temperatures in the 70s with plenty of sunshine, quiet, dry weather with morning lows this weekend in the 40s and 50s. 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That's your latest forecast. I'm meteorologist Mike Witcher from the East Tennessee Weather Center, and remember to always get the latest forecast weather updates with the East Tennessee Weather app.
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Middle Schooler News. Every week, another middle schooler joins us on the air to share the three biggest news stories of the week. And we love talking to them. If you have a middle schooler that you think would be interested in doing this, you can sign them up at annaandraven.com. 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
0: Hey, Corbin, how are you?
2: Hi, I'm good.
0: Welcome to Middle Schooler News. We're so happy to have you.
2: Yeah, I'm happy to be here.
3: Corbin, where do you go to school?
2: Fowler Middle School.
3: How old are you? Anybody you want to say hello to?
2: I'm 13, and I just want to say hi to my family and my friends.
0: What's your favorite subject?
2: I mean, I like language arts a bit.
0: That's okay. Awesome.
3: Yeah.
0: Dakota, my little one, she's in third grade. We had parent open house the other day. You know, we used to have to fill out the form all about you?
3: Yeah.
0: It was favorite subject, and she wrote lunch and recess. That's what she wrote. And I thought,
3: I think I wrote that up until senior year.
0: Right, but she believed that those were actual subjects that she should be proud to write on that paper.
3: She's doing great at those electives. Those are great.
0: Yeah, she's killing it at lunch.
3: Listen, language arts was never a strong suit for me, so my hat's off to you, Corbin. Good job.
0: Do you like creative writing?
2: I just like reading. I'm not really that good at writing.
0: That's okay. All right. You'll get better. Yeah. All right, so give us those three biggest news stories of the week. Let's start with number one.
2: A huge new crater has been discovered on the moon. NASA says it formed when an asteroid or comet crashed into the moon in 2024. The crater is more than 700 feet wide, about 2 football fields across. Scientists say that an impact this big only happens about once every 132 years.
3: Anna, when you hear that, what is your first reaction?
0: What happens when it hits Earth?
3: Why didn't they see it 2 years ago? Right? They just discovered this crater and it hit 2 years ago and they didn't know it was coming. Seems like it was close by. I feel like maybe we should have known that, right? It makes me nervous.
0: They always say oh, don't worry. It's only going to come within 6 miles or 60 miles. I'm like, yeah. It hit the moon.
3: Yeah.
0: It hit the moon.
3: It's pretty close.
0: Right. How do we know the next one's not going to just take a left-hand turn?
3: Yeah.
0: Boom. There goes Paris.
3: It's far, but still,
0: Paris
3: doesn't feel good.
0: Paris is gone now. Right. The crater hit it.
3: Yeah, it makes me a little nervous.
0: Yeah, it does make
3: me a little nervous. All right,
0: Corbin. Story number two. Not so scary, please.
3: Interesting, though. Interesting.
2: An otter has returned to New York City's Bronx River for the first time in about 100 years.
3: Nice.
2: Experts say its return is a good sign after decades of work to clean up the river. Now the public gets to name it, with Nessie, Ruthie, and Morgan as the choices.
3: Otters. Really, really cute. Fun to watch. Also aggressive. Don't be down there hanging out by the side, trying to give them a hot dog, anything like that. Don't try and, jump in the water with them or anything, because they are aggressive. They'll bite you.
0: I love them, though. I love to watch them play together. They're so playful. Mm-hmm. If you go to an aquarium and they have an otter exhibit, I could sit there all day long.
3: Yeah, just don't wade into that water, because they will rip you apart.
0: Cool. All right, and Corbin, give us the third story of the day.
2: Sea turtles have made history in California. 2 Olive Ridley sea turtles recently laid eggs on the Southern California beaches, the first documented sea turtle nests on the U.S. West Coast. The officials are protecting the nests while they wait for the eggs to hatch. California could have some history-making baby sea turtles this fall.
3: That's exciting.
0: Fun. That is great.
3: The hardest parts of the documentaries over the last few years of, the struggles of urban animals and close to populations or whatever, the turtle stories are rough to watch, man. Because there's just so many. You don't think about it like that, right? But, do what you can to encourage nature.
0: Turtles are wonderful animals. They really are. Yeah.
3: Beautiful creatures.
0: Unlike otters that'll try to rip your leg off.
3: They will.
0: Yes.
3: I wouldn't even want to be a turtle swimming next to an otter. Because I just feel like that guy's hungry. He's unpredictable. Cute or not. He's a villain.
0: Somewhere there's an otter that's planning Raven's death. But until that day. Corbin, you did such a wonderful job today. Thank you so much for being our Middle Schooler of the Week.
2: Thank you for letting me be here.
0: If you would like to be our next Middle Schooler of the Week, sign up at annonraven.com. 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
2: Good morning. Still a bit of volume right now coming up through Blount County, passing the airport, trying to get into Knox County on Alcoa Highway northbound. Busy through downtown, pretty much on schedule, 40 east and west over here at Hall of Fame as traffic increases 275 southbound at Woodland Baxter Avenue. 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
1: Oh, man. Come on, it's Friday. Why are you going to do that?
0: I didn't mean to. 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
0: 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Hey, Chris, how are you?
2: All right. How you guys doing?
0: Do you know your stuff?
2: I think so.
0: All right, let's do it. I made these a little hard today, so this is certainly a good day to take Raven down. Can you please ask him to leave the room?
2: Wait, are they hard for him or hard for me?
0: We're going to find out.
3: Good question.
2: All right, Raven, would you mind stepping out for a moment?
3: Thank you for your politeness. $1,100. Here we go, Chris. Good luck.
0: All right. Chris, let's wait for that door to close so he can't hear us. We're in a soundproof studio. I'm going to ask you 5 pop culture questions. You have 3 seconds to answer each one. I'll bring them back in. Ask them the same questions. Whoever gets the most right wins. Ties go to Raven. Are you ready to play?
2: Yeah, bring it on.
0: Number one, Apple TV's new show Brothers was created off the rumor that Matthew McConaughey and what other actor that starred on Cheers may actually be siblings?
2: That's Woody Harrelson.
0: Number two, this week the fast food chain Wendy's released an emo album with songs like She Said She Didn't Want Fries, She Lied, and Mr. Frosty's Funeral. What shape are Wendy's hamburger patties?
2: Those are square.
0: Number three, Taylor Swift's Encore is out now. That's the 4 songs that she added to what album that was released last year?
2: Is that Eras?
0: Number four, today's Dolly Parton Day. As a nod to her song 9 to 5, it's September 25th, 9 to 5. Some cities are going to celebrate her memory with live music, a parade, or even pink lights. In the movie 9 to 5, what company do the women work for?
2: In 9 to 5, what company did they work for, Sue? My wife just walked in the door. We got nothing for you.
0: All right. Number five. Well, she should have walked in a few minutes earlier. She could help you out more. Number five. There's a Grand Theft Auto 6 collector's box for $400 for sale, but it doesn't even come with the game. Name one of the 3 playable protagonists in GTA 5.
2: How am I supposed to know that?
0: Okay, let me bring Raven back in. I told you they were hard, Chris, but there's people that certainly know that. All right, Chris got 2 out of 5, Raven.
3: Okay, Chris, you know what? She said they're hard. Let's find out. Here we go.
0: Number one, Apple TV's new show, Brothers, was created off the rumor that Matthew McConaughey and what other actor that starred on Cheers may actually be siblings?
3: Woody Harrelson. Did you know that Woody Harrelson's dad was a hitman?
0: Wow.
3: It's insane.
0: Okay. Number two, this week, the fast food chain Wendy's released an emo album with songs like She Said She Didn't Want Fries, She Lied, and Mr. Frosty's Funeral. What shape are Wendy's hamburger patties?
3: They're square.
0: Anybody can make music now. Anybody. Thanks to Suno AI.
3: I was going
0: to
3: say.
0: Yeah. Number three, Taylor Swift's Encore is out now. That's the 4 songs that she added to what album that she released last year?
3: Life of a Showgirl.
0: Right. Number four, today's Dolly Parton Day. As a nod to her song 9 to 5, it's September 25th. In the movie 9 to 5, what company do the women work for?
3: Oh, gosh. You know, I don't remember. I'm just going to take a guess and say IBM.
0: Consolidated Companies.
3: Okay.
0: Yep. And we never actually learned what that company does.
3: Yeah,
0: it's made-up company.
3: That's like corporate word salad.
0: Right. Number five, there's a Grand Theft Auto 6 collector's box for $400, and it doesn't even come with the game.
3: Yeah.
0: Name one of the 3 playable protagonists in GTA 5.
3: Oh, this is so sad because, I mean, I haven't played in literally over a decade, so I can't remember. I'm going to say Vince.
0: Close. Michael, Franklin, or Trevor?
3: Okay.
0: All right. 3-2 today, Chris. That's going to get you an Ann on Raven t-shirt.
2: I should have known Taylor's, but either way, I would have only tied at best.
0: Yeah.
2: Mm. I guess so. I guess I can't beat Raven.
3: Mm, better luck next time. Enjoy that shirt, man. $1,200 Monday, Anna.
2: Thanks. Make it a medium, all right?
0: Hold on.
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1: Good morning. What we're seeing right now is still some volume coming off that ramp from Western Avenue on the 640 going westbound. It remains heavy out here in West Knoxville, 40 east and west over the top of West Hills coming past Paper Mill as it continues to build, pushing through downtown on 40 east and west here at 275 Western Avenue. 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Stop by today. I'm Commander Chuck, your on-time
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0: The Anna and Raven Roadshow is back. So if you have an item around your house that you've always wondered, what's this worth? Or maybe you picked it up at a tag sale and you're like, I just have a feeling this might be something.
1: Yeah.
0: This is your chance to actually find out. Ryan Breckland is an appraiser and he knows everything about everything.
1: Yeah.
0: And he's traveled the world to learn. And if he doesn't know, he's going to find out for you.
1: Remember last time we did a challenge where we went to the tag sales and just tried to find something for less than $20 that could be worth something? I had a video game area aviation setup that I found. He said it was worth like $200. And then that last Starfighter game, he said that was a solid $40. I haven't sold either of them. You know what that means?
0: What?
1: One of them's worth $41.50 now, maybe.
0: Very nice.
1: And the other one's probably obsolete.
0: So I'm starting to get all the submissions since we announced this yesterday. Mm-hmm. I have about 50 of these home video discs. I thought they were albums at first, but they're cartridges. I found them while cleaning out my mother's garage.
1: Okay.
0: Yes.
1: All right. Yeah. The I've big laser disc ones. I think they're talking about if they look like records. I know that DVDs are back. DVDs are huge in selling right now.
0: I definitely dumped those in a trash can about 15 years ago.
1: Same.
0: I don't know. If you've got something and you want to know what it's worth, head to annonraven.com. All the information is there. You have about a week to take photos and send us whatever information you have. We send it to Ryan and then he picks which ones he wants to feature on the air. Good morning, Knoxville. It's 104.9 KVL.
2: Mommy's Margarita Friday.
3: Oh, mama.
2: Anna and Raven.
0: You did it. You made it to Friday. Not always easy to get through the week, that's for sure. What did you accomplish this week that you want to shout it from the rooftops? You did it, and now you're ready to enjoy the weekend and have your margarita. 1-800-330-9999. Trinity.
4: I scheduled all of my family's doctor's appointments. Everyone is going. We have it on the books. Pediatrician, to the vet, to my doctor, husband's doctor. We all have our dentist appointments. I will have some Mezcal, please.
0: It's a big task. It's been my life for the last month is getting all these appointments in place. The last one I need to make that I haven't done yet. I mean, we still have to go to a bunch of them, but I haven't made my eye doctor appointment yet for me or for my younger daughter.
1: Oh, they cancel them on me.
0: Why?
1: I make them, they call me, they're like, well, we have to reschedule my eye doctors. They go on vacation.
0: Oh, well,
1: all the best times for them, all the worst times for me.
0: I had scheduled a new general health doctor the week before. They canceled me and just said they're not taking any more new patients. And I was like, what if I died?
1: Yeah, I haven't had a physical this year. Same situation.
0: Yeah.
1: They canceled one on me. I never got another one.
0: Why are they so busy? Like, we went into the wrong profession. Like, you could call us all the time. We're available.
1: Right.
0: Doctors, you can't get an appointment for like 17 years.
1: Yeah, it's really bad.
0: I give you a lot of credit. We should all drink a margarita right now just thinking about it.
4: Thank you.
0: Amy, what did you do this week to earn your margarita?
5: I finally put together my IKEA dresser that I've been putting off for like a month. I ordered it and I just didn't want to tackle it. And finally, I was like, we got it. We got to get this out of the garage. So I am proud of myself. We put it together. Took me a long time, but we accomplished it.
0: Congratulations.
5: And I deserve my marker. Thank you. I feel very proud of myself.
1: Flat pack furniture. Man.
0: Never, ever, ever, ever again.
1: We have a bed for Jaden in the garage right now, and it's been in there for months. And I think he's going to outgrow the bed before we actually assemble it and finish putting the bed together. I just hate installation and putting things together now.
0: Santa Claus made a mistake two Christmases ago, brought a like a monkey bar set, but it's like a big dome, like a giant outdoor dome.
1: Nice.
0: Like that.
1: Yeah.
0: Yeah. And I asked my husband, I said, when are you going to put it together for the baby? When are you going to put it together for the
1: Dakota?
0: And he had every excuse in the world. Finally, last month, put it together. And you know what?
1: What?
0: She's too big for it. Because it was bought by Santa Claus 2 years ago.
1: Nice.
0: So when she goes on the swing, her knees are on the ground.
1: Yeah. When you open the dresser, are your knees on the ground?
5: No.
1: Okay, good.
5: They're not.
1: Good.
0: Santa Claus spent $230. He sent me the invoice for that thing. Nope. Can't play with it.
1: How about it, Angela? What'd you do this week to earn your margarita?
6: This week, I finally went through my phone and deleted screenshots. Sorry to say, I am a little bit of a photo hoarder, but I sat down, took the time, because I save them like legal documents. I don't know why. I've had a screenshot from 2021, a pair of shoes I'm never going to wear, a restaurant I've never went to, a recipe I know I'm not making.
0: Yep.
6: I mean, finally just deleted. I deleted the hundreds of screenshots. I feel lighter, I feel free, and I feel like I deserve a margarita.
0: Oh my gosh, the screenshots on my phone. I wish there was a way I could mass delete all of them, although some of them I think are actually important information. Raven, look at the last screenshot you did. What was it of?
1: Let me see here. This is a bagel menu at a famous bagel shop.
0: Oh.
1: Yep.
0: It's a good thing you have that. Yeah, in case you have to decide what to eat.
1: It's a good thing I still have it, isn't it?
0: Yep.
1: It's a good thing I've got that.
0: I have 33,707 items in my library.
1: Oh, no.
0: That gives me anxiety.
1: That's, like, huge.
0: What did you do this week to earn your margarita? 1-800-330-9999.
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8: ABC News, I'm Brian Clark. Millions on the East Coast preparing for what could be a windy, rainy weekend because of a nor'easter. Alerts are up from New England to the Carolinas, and ABC's Anthony Johnson is on the Jersey Shore.
9: The big concern here is going to be flooding, beach erosion. Those are the issues that normally hit these barrier islands along the Jersey shoreline. So officials have been really working at encouraging people to go ahead and get prepared for the storm right now. Officials are watching this storm. They're paying very close attention to it.
8: Hawaii likely will not get a direct hit from Hurricane Nolo, but even the storm brushing by could mean feet of rain in some areas. China's leader heads back to the White House this morning for the final day of his summit with President Trump. They'll have tea and visit the National Archives. And Pope Leo in France laid out a warning about what he called a paradise of machines and their threat to humanity. This is ABC News.
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0: It's Fat Bear Week.
1: Yeah, finally.
0: I love it. All right, so if you're not familiar with Fat Bear Week, this is where in Alaska they are looking for the fattest bear, and you get to vote which one you think is going to be the fattest after they fatten themselves up with all these salmon.
1: There are some real fatties.
0: They're so cute.
1: I watch right now. Yeah, until you're being chased down by one of them, and they run at like 40 miles per hour.
0: That's why you watch it on the live stream.
1: Yeah, I would definitely do that. But the salmon are jumping right now on Brooks River.
0: All right, we're going to go check it out, and you're going to learn all about it coming up next.

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0: 1049 KVL. It's one of my favorite weeks of the entire year. Fat Bear Week. Woo!
1: Lay down your money, Anna. It's time for us to get paid. It's time for us to figure out who's going to be the fattest bear.
0: Mike Fitz is the creator of Fat Bear Week. You can learn all about these incredible animals at fatbearweek.org. Mike, for people that are not familiar, how exactly does this work?
2: Fat Bear Week is a virtual online tournament where people vote for who they think is the fattest and most successful bear at Brooks River in Katmai National Park. This year we have 16 bears in the bracket. People vote on individual matches and consider the bears' stories. And then we winnow the contenders down until there's just one left standing next week. Bears need to get fat to survive. So a fat bear is a successful bear. And this is a way that we can showcase their success.
1: If you are looking for your zen, you have got to check out the cameras. The cams are just absolutely awesome. I'm looking right now at Brooks Falls, the upper area of the waterfall area. There are two very, very, very fat bears right here, Anna. And they're just waiting for their moment.
0: How do you pick your bears? Like, I'm looking at Marshmallow over here. Marshmallow didn't have a whole lot of...
1: Oh, my gosh. The fish are jumping, Anna. They're jumping.
0: Yep. But Marshmallow has blonde ears, dark eyes, and a short muzzle. And, man, Marshmallow got fat real quick.
1: Yep.
0: Real quick. Who picks the bears?
2: I work in collaboration with the National Park Service Rangers at Katmai National Park. So as Raven was exclaiming there, like, we get to watch the bears very closely at Brooks River, not only through the webcams, but rangers are there in person. Most of the bears that use Brooks River use it for their entire lives and come back year after year. So they're not anonymous individuals. They're kind of the opposite at Brooks River. We know a lot about the individual bears. So a bear like 131, who a lot of people will call Marshmallow because of her color and her shape, we saw her being raised at Brooks River as a cub, and now she's a young adult. But we consider the bear's stories alongside their before and after photos so we can illustrate changes in body mass. We also look at a bear's story.
1: I think I remember that last year. Didn't the bear have like some sort of injury? They had something weird with their tongue or one of the hips or something, and that bear went on to win anyways, Anna.
0: Well, a bear's a fighter.
1: That's right.
0: Bears have to fatten up before they hibernate. This is like a normal part of the cycle. We're not just getting these bears fat for our own amusement.
1: Time to get fat.
0: Yeah.
1: Buffets open.
2: No, that's right. The bears at Katmai National Park, most of them will go into their dens in November. So they need to eat a year's worth of food in about 6 months. Body fat is the fuel that powers their wintertime survival.
1: Aww. Last year's winner, 32 chunk, Anna, weighs over 1,000 pounds. Back to defend his title. He's up against Bucky. 132 in family, 89 backpack, 151 walker, 903 gully. Let's level with me here, Mike. All right, if I'm going to lay down a bunch of money on Fat Bear Week, who do you like the chances?
2: It's tough to choose this year. In the past, there have been, I think, some pretty clear favorites. Mm. This year, though, I'm really not sure. I think Chunk could win again.
1: Okay.
2: You know, he has that story of perseverance and resilience because he broke his jaw in 2025.
1: See, I told you.
2: From that jaw injury, right? And he won Fat Bear Week last year. You know, I think that story resonated with a lot of people. But, you know, he faces some real-life rivals in the virtual Fat Bear Week. A bear like Walker is just a balloon. Backpack, he's never won, but he's just like this big, healthy adult male that we've seen on the river for the past 20 years. Honestly, it's getting harder and harder for me to predict.
1: That is a fat bear. I'm looking at a fat bear right here.
0: And if you want to vote for the fattest bear and just watch all this fun, head to fatbearweek.org. Mike Fitz, thank you so much for taking the time today. We can't wait to follow along over the next few days. It's so fun to watch them.
2: You're welcome. Get out the vote and happy Fat Bear Week.
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8: Happy Friday, everybody. This beautiful, perfect fall weather settles in, and it starts today. We're talking temperatures in the 70s with plenty of sunshine, quiet, dry weather with morning lows this weekend in the 40s and 50s. 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That's your latest forecast. I'm meteorologist Mike Witcher from the East Tennessee Weather Center, and remember to always get the latest forecast weather updates with the East Tennessee Weather app. Check music.

0: Just need some time to think now that Taylor Swift has dropped the four new songs.
1: Oh, gosh. Now you're going to have to, like, analyze it and, like, pull out a chart. And
0: no, it's, you know, it's always interesting because I don't know if anybody else has this issue, if you have this issue, too. But whenever you hear a song for the first time, it doesn't feel familiar. You don't really like it.
1: No, sometimes you don't love it. Yeah, at first. It takes time.
0: And then you hear it a couple times. You're like, and they brought me to Cleveland. And you're like, you know what? That's not so bad.
1: Okay.
0: Yeah,
1: is that what it sounds like?
0: Yeah, you're going to hear it. All you need to know is coming up next. But there is one massive spoiler alert. I thought that today was finally going to be the day that we saw this one thing. And I don't think it is. It's coming up.

0: can't believe you hate it. Why would you say that you hated it?
1: I don't hate it. Now that I, like, you have to, so I have a problem, like, when I hear new music, I immediately, my gut reaction is not to like it until I hear it 7 or 8 times, and then it's stuck in my head, and I was like, why didn't I like this? Mm. This is the greatest song I ever heard.
0: Yeah, I mean, it takes time to get used to things, to adjust to things, too, and nothing is ever going to be exactly what you anticipated, or else that would be boring.
1: I mean, okay, so happy Taylor Swift Day to all those who celebrate. If you're not familiar with what's happening
0: today. How many of those
1: today,
0: do we have per year?
1: Taylor Swift days?
0: Yeah.
1: I don't know.
0: Like we have a lot.
1: I don't know.
0: Okay.
1: So it's been a year since The Life of a Showgirl was released, and she surprised all her fans by saying that today they were going to release 4 more songs. They call it the encore to that album. And that's the first single off that album, the encore. It's called Patient Zero. And she talked about what that song means.
2: One of my friends told us that she had been reached out to by the new girlfriend of an ex of hers, asking for guidance on if she had had the same experiences with this guy that this new girlfriend was having, and just kind of how surreal those conversations can be. And everyone in our group just immediately started saying, like, oh, I've been through that too, and telling the stories of when this kind of reach out had happened for them.
1: And I thought to myself,
0: that's weird.
1: That's never once happened to me.
0: Is that right?
1: Have it ever
0: happened
1: to you?
0: That is strange. I think that people are just looking for an excuse to call Taylor Swift or friends that are in her circle. Because that seems strange to me.
1: Never have I had, like, the new girlfriend of a boyfriend call me and be like, can you tell me if he did this to you too? But then again, do you, well, I'm sure you don't, Raven, because you're a man, but,
0: Oh, wait a minute. You better finish that statement.
1: No, I'll tell you right now. On Facebook, there's all these groups called Are We Dating the Same Guy?
0: Yeah.
1: And it's about spilling the tea. So people post pictures of guys they're dating and saying, like, do you know anything about this guy? So maybe I'm an anomaly. Maybe this happens all the time. Girls trying to fish to see if the guy is good or bad.
0: Listen, I mean, from time to time, an occasion, you'll run into somebody, it used to be, and they would tell you about, you know, the fact that they were dating this person or had dated this person or whatever. But you got to take all that information with a grain of salt and just realize that people have their own motivations, right? So they tell each other whatever they want to.
2: And I thought to myself, if this has happened to all of us, it's such an interesting kind of angle on humanity and on relationships. And I wonder if I could write something from the perspective of getting this phone call.
0: Who called Taylor Swift? Who called Taylor Swift about an ex?
1: Well, she said it was her friend that did that. I don't know. I do think girls sit and they gossip, and then, but I would never feel comfortable enough to call an ex-girlfriend of a guy I was dating and say, like, can you give me the tea on this guy? Is he a weirdo? Did he do this to you too?
0: It's one thing if you know somebody.
1: Mm-hmm.
0: It's something else if you don't.
1: So the 4 songs on the encore, Patient Zero, that was that one, Pink Clouding, Babylon, which I really like right off the bat, and then there's a song, Cleveland.
0: Is that where he's from?
1: Yeah, that's where. So, if you've missed it, Travis Kelce is from Cleveland, and they just bought a $5 million mansion there as well. There's a lot of controversy about, are they the new Prince Harry and Meghan Markle, because they want to put up an 8-foot wall all around it, and planning and zoning was like, nope, can't do that here. And there's a lot of controversy because the neighbors say whenever they get too close to the house when they're walking by, like voices come out being like, back away!

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5: Hey, where's the drums?

0: getting these emails, I just fall into the dark hole because I start researching and looking at things. Anna and Raven's Roadshow is back. And if you're not familiar with it, we do it a couple times a year. Our friend Ryan Brecklin, he comes. He's an expert appraiser. And for the next about week and a half, you can submit items that you have around your home that you think may be worth something. Maybe you inherited it. Maybe you found it at tag sale. And you're just curious, like, what is this? What's it from? And most importantly, how much money is it worth?
1: Yeah.
0: I'm looking at this one email that I just got earlier. Pearl Harbor Diary, Pearl Harbor bombing. I have a unique item that I have no idea what it's worth. My mother and her family lived in Hawaii when Pearl Harbor was bombed. She was 16 years old. She kept a diary of the events and the effect it had on her and her family. There's 18 pages.
1: How interesting.
0: I know. I sent pictures of three pages of, and then photos of her with her with our family and gas masks.
1: Okay, all right.
0: And I also have videos of them practicing going in and out of the storm shelter with their gas masks on. Like, does that have any worth?
1: I mean, it's interesting.
0: Family,
1: it's certainly compelling. I think about, you know, the items that it's paired with. But it's all about if there's a market for something, right?
0: Yeah. So. And then we have a lot of plates. Plates that were bought at Goodwill. Plates.
1: The plates and the vases. It's not typically a winner, but we'll see.
0: Right. So if you have an item that you would like to submit to the Ann on Raven Roadshow, you can head to our website, annonraven.com. It'll have all the info there. You're going to basically email me all the photos and whatever information you have.
1: Wait a minute, Ryan. My plate's got a number. It's got a number.
0: Oh, I love that. That's my favorite. All right. So submit them now so Ryan can pick which ones he wants to feature on the show.

0: 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Congratulations, you made it to Friday. Wasn't always easy, right? But you got through it. And it's funny because usually when you get through these weeks, it's mundane. It's the same thing over and over. But there's always that one strange thing that stuck out. What was it for you? Raven, producer Sophia, producer Justin, I'm going to find the picture right now and I'm going to post it on our Instagram story at Anna and Raven. I was at an airport. I walked off my flight. I had my carry-on and I was hurrying through and I saw this person.
1: What on earth is that?
0: Yeah.
2: Oh, I saw your photo the other day.
0: It is a grown adult.
3: Is that a man or a woman?
0: I don't know.
2: Yeah, they're walking away from you, and they're moving briskly.
0: And they're large, but I can't tell.
2: Tall.
0: Well, they're very tall, and they're wearing a head-to-toe, covering their face, orange spandex with a tutu. Yep.
2: Yeah.
0: Well, that was the strangest thing I saw this week. I'm
2: also looks
0: that on our
2: like
0: Instagram.
2: There's a slit in the back.
0: Mm-hmm.
2: It's very strange.
4: Well, get out.
0: That's where you go to the bathroom.
4: Yeah.
0: I'm going to put this on our Instagram page at Anna and Raven so you can try to decipher it for yourself. Raven, what was the strange thing you saw?
2: It's fair season right now, and you know how much I love the fair. I went to the fair last night, and I saw a demolition derby that nobody ran into each other.
0: Oh, is that a thing?
2: It was the strangest thing. It was like they were all driving around a parking lot inside a shopping plaza or whatever. Everybody was being very respectful of each other's space.
0: Mm-hmm.
2: They were stopping as they were coming around the figure eights. I want destruction.
0: I'm about to say, does that make you happy or sad?
2: No, it made me sad.
0: Yeah.
2: It made me sad. I'm looking up the rest of the schedule, and I surmised it that maybe they don't have enough entries for the entire weekend, so they were like, save your cars tonight.
0: Yes.
2: We need you tomorrow for Friday.
0: That makes sense.
2: The big show.
0: Yeah.
2: So I want to see some real destruction out there tonight, everybody.
0: Yeah.
2: All right?
0: Hopefully.
2: Let's make sure.
0: Sophia, how about you? What's the strangest thing you saw this week?
5: I was decompressing in my car after I went shopping last night, and I saw a lot of commotion in the car next to me, and I was very curious as to what was going on. I didn't know people still did this. I saw her pressing up against her windshield, and I was like, interesting. So I'm like trying to get a closer look at what's going on. And she's pressing one of those box GPSs that used to come with the cars.
2: Mm-hmm.
5: I think they came with the car, right? Or did you have to buy it?
2: You had to buy it. But I know what you're trying. Like a TomTom.
0: A Garmin.
2: She doesn't know what it's talking about.
5: No.
2: Yeah.
5: No,
2: she's like, what? Dinosaurs?
5: Right. But I've never seen someone do that before. And she was like pressing it onto her windshield with the little sticky like thing. And I was so confused. I was like, Don't you have a phone? Yeah.
2: Right. Where's your phone?
0: Sophia thought it was going to make the car fly. She's like, what is that doing?
5: I was like dead staring at her too. I was like,
2: I thought they were wrestling in the car first.
0: I remember when Garmin's and TomToms first came out and we had GPS in our cars and all of a sudden we didn't need the paper MapQuest anymore. It's crazy to think that that's so old.
2: Yeah.
0: But it was, I thought I was the coolest person in the whole world when I got one of those things.
2: I didn't trust those, you know? And then inputting it took forever. I don't know. I wasn't a big fan of that.
0: I loved it.
2: I wasn't a big fan of that. Justin, weirdest thing you saw this week?
6: It wasn't that weird, but it was just a sweet moment with nature. In my backyard, there was a little spot where there was a family of maybe four or five sparrows all having one of those dirt baths where they're kind of rolling in the dirt and like getting it all through their feathers. But also at the same time, behind them, about 5-10 yards back there were a couple of bunnies who were doing that bunny hop over each other dance.
0: Oh.
6: So the whole time, I'm watching it like Marlon Perkins on Wild Kingdom, just going, oh my God, I got a dirt bath here and a hop over there. It was incredible.
0: I spent
6: 5 minutes watching
0: Cinderella.
2: It was, right. You were getting dressed.
0: You
2: should have went outside nude and see whether or not they'd put clothes on you.
0: Well, I was waiting for the next part where Justin was going to take off his clothes and roll around.
2: They brought me my robe.
0: Yeah. What's the strangest thing you saw this week? 1-800-330-9999.
2: Honest officer, nothing to see here. Yeah.
0: It's not Christmas, but it is the most wonderful time of the year at our house. Football is back.
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Congratulations, you did it. You made it to Friday. But you know how the weeks kind of all blend together at some point? It's just one thing after another, going through the motions. Did you see anything or experiencing anything this week that really stood out? That one thing, the weirdest thing you saw? 1-800-330-99.

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1: ABC News, I'm Brian Clark. Hawaii's getting ready for a close call with Hurricane Nolo, but even without landfall, ABC's Alex Stone says
2: it could unleash extreme flooding rains of more than 20 inches in some areas of the islands. Governor Josh Green is telling residents they need to take Nolo seriously and get ready for intense rain on Friday and Saturday.
1: On the east coast of the United States, a major nor'easter is threatening millions. The rain will start up later today and continue through the weekend, along with heavy winds. President Trump and China's Xi Jinping conclude their summit today after last night's state dinner at the White House. Mortgage rates are on the rise again. Freddie Mac says the average rate for a 30-year home loan's broken the 7% mark. Gas prices up again, too. Gas Buddy puts the national average at $4.49 a gallon. And Pope Leo, beginning his trip to France, warned in a speech that a paradise of machines could put humanity at risk. This is ABC News.
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1: Happy Friday, everybody. This beautiful, perfect fall weather settles in, and it starts today. We're talking temperatures in the 70s with plenty of sunshine, quiet, dry weather with morning lows this weekend in the 40s and 50s. 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That's your latest forecast. I'm meteorologist Mike Witcher from the East Tennessee Weather Center, and remember to always get the latest forecast weather updates with the East Tennessee Weather app.
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1: Happy Friday, everybody. This beautiful, perfect fall weather settles in, and it starts today. We're talking temperatures in the 70s with plenty of sunshine, quiet, dry weather with morning lows this weekend in the 40s and 50s. 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That's your latest forecast. I'm meteorologist Mike Witcher from the East Tennessee Weather Center, and remember to always get the latest forecast weather updates with the East Tennessee Weather app.
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1: Happy Friday, everybody. This beautiful, perfect fall weather settles in, and it starts today. We're talking temperatures in the 70s with plenty of sunshine, quiet, dry weather with morning lows this weekend in the 40s and 50s. 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That's your latest forecast. I'm meteorologist Mike Witcher from the East Tennessee Weather Center, and remember to always get the latest forecast weather updates with the East Tennessee Weather app.
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0: KDL weather.
1: What an absolute beautiful Friday that's turning out to be, and that's the way it's going to be all weekend long, with highs in the mid to upper 70s, lows in the 40s and 50s when they're sunny and dry conditions. 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That's your latest forecast. I'm meteorologist Mike Witcher from the East Tennessee Weather Center, and remember to always get the latest forecast weather updates with the East Tennessee Weather app.
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1: What an absolutely beautiful Friday that's turning out to be, and that's the way it's going to be all weekend long, with highs in the mid to upper 70s, lows in the 40s and 50s when they're sunny and dry conditions. 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That's your latest forecast. I'm meteorologist Mike Witcher from the East Tennessee Weather Center, and remember to always get the latest forecast weather updates with the East Tennessee Weather app.

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0: Good afternoon. TDOT's working with a couple of accidents out here. It's crowded at times. Certain sections of Kingston Pike, especially there at downtown West Boulevard. Alcoa Highway on the increase southbound, flowing back towards the Blount County area, coming past Pittsylvania Parkway there around the airport. Watch your speed. Also, radar earlier on I-40 out through the Dandridge area, through that section of Jefferson County. 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I'm Commander Chuck with your on-time traffic.
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2: What an absolutely beautiful Friday that's turning out to be, and that's the way it's going to be all weekend long, with highs in the mid to upper 70s, lows in the 40s and 50s when they're sunny and dry conditions. 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That's your latest forecast. I'm meteorologist Mike Witcher from the East Tennessee Weather Center, and remember to always get the latest forecast weather updates with the East Tennessee Weather app.
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0: Good afternoon. It's showing signs of building already. Trying to get out of Oak Ridge on that Solway Bridge coming down Pellissippi Parkway. A little bit of radar earlier out through Loudoun County on I-40 as you head towards the Cumberland Plateau. You could see some of that radar as well there on I-40. Again, give yourself a little bit of extra travel time. It's heavier than it was 15, 20 minutes ago. Trying to push through downtown on 40 East and West here at 275. If you need a plumber, one that does a really good job that's affordable here in East Tennessee, you need Wiz Pro Plumber. That's who I use, and so should you. Google Wiz Pro Plumber right now. I'm Commander Chuck, your on-time traffic.
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0: Good afternoon. It's showing signs of building already. Trying to get out of Oak Ridge on that Solway Bridge coming down Pellissippi Parkway. A little bit of radar earlier out through Loudoun County on I-40 as you head towards the Cumberland Plateau. You could see some of that radar as well there on I-40. Again, give yourself a little bit of extra travel time. It's heavier than it was 15, 20 minutes ago. Trying to push through downtown on 40 East and West here at 275. 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I'm Commander Chuck, your on-time traffic.
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0: Good afternoon. They're still trying to clear up an accident in North Knoxville, 75 southbound, just past Merchants Road, as traffic builds pretty good right now through downtown. Of course, a lot of extra traffic on the Cumberland Strip this afternoon. You're going to see a lot of traffic over around the UT campus, of course, all weekend long. Hey, stock up this weekend. Sweet Leaf, two locations, Knoxville and Alcoa. 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That's Sweet Leaf this weekend. I'm Commander Chuck. You're on time traffic.
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2: What an absolutely beautiful Friday that's turning out to be, and that's the way it's going to be all weekend long, with highs in the mid to upper 70s, lows in the 40s and 50s when they're sunny and dry conditions. 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That's your latest forecast. I'm meteorologist Mike Witcher from the East Tennessee Weather Center, and remember to always get the latest forecast weather updates with the East Tennessee Weather app.
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0: Good afternoon. Alcoa Highway really starting to build southbound as you work your way past Pittsylvania Parkway there, entering Alcoa. It's heavier than it was 15, 20 minutes ago out here in West Knoxville, 40 east and west now, over the top of West Hills. Just be patient. All that heavy traffic trying to get through our city here in West Knoxville, where it's crowded Pittsylvania Parkway there over the interstate. Hey, bridal season is here. Shop local right now at Fountain City Jewelers in the heart of Fountain City, right next to the Littons. I'm Commander Chuck with your on-time traffic.
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0: Good afternoon. TDOT's working with a couple of accidents out here. It's busy where you would expect, trying to get out of Oak Ridge on that Solway Bridge. Here comes that traffic down Pittsylvania Parkway, where it's already crowded on Pittsylvania Parkway over the interstate as it increases even more. Alcoa Highway southbound at Icy King Party flowing back towards the Blount County area. If you need a plumber, one that does a really good job that's affordable, you need Wiz Pro Plumber. Just Google Wiz Pro Plumber Knoxville. These guys are the best. I'm Commander Chuck with your on-time traffic.
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0: Good afternoon. TDOT's working with a couple of accidents out here. It's busy where you would expect, trying to get out of Oak Ridge on that Solway Bridge. Here comes that traffic down Pittsylvania Parkway, where it's already crowded on Pittsylvania Parkway over the interstate as it increases even more. Alcoa Highway southbound at Icy King Party flowing back towards the Blount County area. If you need a plumber, one that does a really good job that's affordable, you need Wiz Pro Plumber. Just Google Wiz Pro Plumber Knoxville. These guys are the best. I'm Commander Chuck with your on-time traffic.
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2: What an absolutely beautiful Friday that's turning out to be, and that's the way it's going to be all weekend long, with highs in the mid to upper 70s, lows in the 40s and 50s when they're sunny and dry conditions. Award-winning care right here in Knoxville. 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That's your latest forecast. I'm meteorologist Mike Witcher from the East Tennessee Weather Center, and remember to always get the latest forecast weather updates with the East Tennessee Weather app.
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0: Good afternoon, T-Dot's busy in those help trucks out here with a couple of accidents. Heavy traffic in West Knoxville now, no surprise. 40 East and West here at Pittsylvania Parkway. It's crowded down on Kingston Pike, especially there in North Shore. Stop and go right now, Broadway, through Fountain City, headed over the ridge on into Halls. 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I'm Commander Chuck with your on-time traffic.
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3: I'll be the one you won't forget.

0: Good afternoon. That traffic volume increasing to the north on 75 as you work your way on up into Anderson throughout Campbell County. A little bit of radar down I-40, especially in East Knox County out around Midway Road. All that traffic in that area right now, especially in the eastbound lanes of I-40 headed towards Sevier County. 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I'm Commander Chuck, your on-time traffic.
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0: KDL weather.
1: What an absolutely beautiful Friday that's turning out to be, and that's the way it's going to be all weekend long, with highs in the mid to upper 70s, lows in the 40s and 50s when they're sunny and dry conditions. 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That's your latest forecast. I'm meteorologist Mike Witcher from the East Tennessee Weather Center, and remember to always get the latest forecast weather updates with the East Tennessee Weather app.
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2: 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Gotta get that. Gotta get that.

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1: This beautiful fall weather on the first weekend of fall is setting up shop just perfectly, with highs in the 70s, lows in the 40s and 50s. And then as we get into next week, mostly sunny and mostly dry conditions. 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That's your latest forecast. I'm meteorologist Mike Witcher from the East Tennessee Weather Center, and remember to always get the latest forecast weather updates with the East Tennessee Weather App. Hey.
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